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There you go. 3 days of the work week behind you. Hopefully staring down a three-day weekend, Labor Day. You've got 60% of the work week down. Hopefully you can make it. 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

0: This Labor Day weekend, Greatest Hits 98.1 is playing the songs that at one point were the most popular songs in America. 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Happy Labor Day weekend from Greatest Hits 98.1.
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12: I'm meteorologist Mandy Faluber with your updated forecast. Lows dip down to about 66 tonight under mainly clear skies. Easterly winds around 5 miles per hour. Chance for storms tomorrow. High temperatures reach up to 86. Sunshine mixed with clouds at times. Mainly cloudy skies expected. Tomorrow night, chance of thunderstorms. Lows level off around 67. That's the latest forecast on Greatest Hits 98.1. Currently 84.
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0: San Fran's very own Huey Lewis and the News. Let's head out east to the East Coast, pick up the Boston band Aerosmith, shall we?
1: Yeah, baby.

Greatest Hits 38.1, giving you the best of my love. It's The Emotions. Coming up tonight, we've got latest from the greatest. Brand new song from Chaka Khan. You remember I Feel For You? Well, she's got a new one. And she's teaming up with Snoop Dogg. Yes, tonight might be the first time we're playing Snoop Dogg on Greatest Hits 38.1. It's kind of an historic night. We'll do that just after 9 o'clock. We do it once a week. We call it the latest from the greatest. That's coming up right here. Greatest Hits 98.1.

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Still some things you can win with that. 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

Greatest Hits 98.1. And there you go, some 80s music for you. And we're going to go a little bit deeper into the 80s. We do it every weeknight just after 8 o'clock. Yeah, we call it your 80s at 8 deep track. And we're going to feature a one-hit wonder tonight. Do you remember Pebbles? No, not the one from the Flintstones. There was a singer in the 80s, and she had a hit. And we're going to play it for you, like I said, just after 8 o'clock. We call it your 80s at 8 deep track on the way in just a few.

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All right, so let's do your 80s to date deep track. Her name is Perrie Arlette Reed, known professionally as Pebbles. And I said she was a one-hit wonder. She actually had a couple. We're going to play one of them, but one from 1988. Remember Mercedes Boy? She had Given You the Benefit in 1990. Probably losing you here because these weren't huge hits. Love Makes Things Happen, 1990. No, nothing like that. Well, no, the song we're going to check out tonight was from 1987, and the song was called Girlfriend, off her self-titled debut album. And it was a bona fide hit. It peaked at number 5. It's not about infidelity. She is urging her friend to dump a man who treats her poorly and is unfaithful. She didn't write the song, but explains that she could relate to it because it was something she had been through. Released in October 1987, her first single, and it was a song recorded for her debut album. Let's check it out, your 80s to 80 deep track, Girlfriend. It is Pebbles, this evening on Greatest Hits 98.1.

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12: I'm meteorologist Mandy Faluber with your updated forecast. 66 tonight under mainly clear skies. East winds around 5 miles per hour. Chance of thunderstorms. Tomorrow, high temperatures reach up to 86. Sunshine mixed with clouds at times. Mainly cloudy skies expected. Tomorrow night, chance of thunderstorms. Lows level off around 67. That's the latest forecast on Greatest Hits 98.1. Currently, it's 77 degrees.

Greatest Hits 78.1. Keep in mind, soundtrack song like that. Maybe there's one you haven't heard in a while. You've got a favorite one you want to share with people. Luke Anthony takes you home every Thursday just after 5 o'clock by playing a soundtrack song. 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If we play it, you could win some Mike Gunn movie passes. He'll do that tomorrow right here on Greatest Hits 98.1.

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Big hit for them that he's Hold On tomorrow at 7 o'clock. As soon as I get in here, start rolling the theme park for you. I'm going to tell you what tomorrow's theme park is, and we'll do that just after 7 o'clock. I'll tell you all about it coming up on Greatest Hits 98.1.

Greatest Hits 98.1, the mighty Van Halen off OU812, and that is When It's Love. Tomorrow, Thursday, theme park. It is going to be a Age is Just a Number theme park. Songs with specific ages mentioned in the title of the song. We've got four of them. We'll roll

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11: 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This week, Casey takes you back to September 5th, 1981. That's when Rick Springfield wanted Jesse's Girl. The Manhattan Transfer told us about the boy from New York City. The Pointer Sisters got a man with a slow hand. And Ray Parker Jr. sang that old song. 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

This hits 88.1 Neil Diamond and Red Red Wine. Never was a hit for Neil, but then UB40 came out with their reggaeified song. I don't think that's a word. But that was the hit of that song. And then Neil Diamond kind of adapted the reggae version when he would do that live after that one became a hit. Kind of interesting there. It's Andy Gibb here.

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1: 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He's got a brand new song, and maybe historically, she has got a song with Snoop Dogg. So yeah, maybe the first time we've ever played Snoop Dogg on Greatest Hits 98.1. Dance pop song that is called Boogies in My Soul. It's off her album Shockzilla, her 13th studio album. Both Chaka Khan and Snoop Dogg share co-writing credits on here. You're going to have Snoop Dogg doing Snoop Dogg stuff. Also, you'll notice Mel Mel's famous Chaka Khan, that chant from her 1984 hit I Feel For You. You'll hear that in here. Of course, she started with Rufus, that big hit Tell Me Something Good. Also, if you remember Sweet Thing, and then she went to solo stardom with her song I'm Every Woman in 1978, and we just talked about that timeless 1984 song I Feel For You. Let's check it out tonight. Very anxious for you to hear this one. It is Boogies in My Soul, Chaka Khan, and the one, the only, Snoop Dogg.

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2: 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That happens. Boogie's in my soul. Chaka Khan. And yes, you heard Snoop Dogg on that one. It's off Chaka Khan's album, Shockzilla. But yeah, we're going to close it with the one we're all familiar with. And you heard a little bit of this in that song. It's Chaka Khan and I Feel For You. Closing out latest from the greatest on Greatest Hits 98.1.
3: Chaka Khan. 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
9: I'm meteorologist Mandy Faluber with your updated forecast. 66 tonight under mainly clear skies. East winds around 5 miles per hour. Chance of thunderstorms. Tomorrow, high temperatures reach up to 86. Sunshine mixed with clouds at times. Mainly cloudy skies expected. Tomorrow night, chance of thunderstorms. Lows level off around 67. That's the latest forecast on Greatest Hits 98.1. currently 73.
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0: Greatest Hits 98.1. Wrapped up the latest from the greatest back there. And we also played Chaka Khan. She had a new song from Chaka Khan. Then we played the classic that you all know, I Feel For You, which was written by Prince. Well, this song also written by Prince. And Sinead O'Connor had the big hit with this one. It's Greatest Hits 98.1.
1: It's

Greatest Hits 98.1 and overnight low tonight 65. That's still about 11 degrees warmer than we should be dropping to here in the first part of December. Should be getting to 77. Tomorrow's high still in the 80s, still mid 80s. In fact, kind of going to be the high temps right through the weekend at least.

Magnus Hit Study 8.1. Well, like I said earlier, you've made it through 60% of your work week, 3 out of 5 days, and 3-day weekend staring at us. We can do it. We can make it. We're going to help you. Friday night, we kind of kick things off Friday Night Live. If you like great concerts, we've got one from the Rolling Stones. We'll do it at 10 o'clock this Friday night. Friday Night Live on Greatest Hits 98.1.

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That was supposed to be a placeholder. He said, I'll write some lyrics there. But the producer and people in the recording booth said, no, leave that.

Greatest Hits 88.1. I told you we've got a Rolling Stones concert coming up Friday night, but it's very different than just a Stones concert. It's the Rolling Stones Rock and Roll Circus from 1968, and it was a made-for-TV special. Got Jess Littell and The Who in there, and John Lennon's supergroup, The Dirty Mac, and then, of course, The Stones. It's a very interesting concert. We're going to do that Friday night, 10 o'clock right here on Greatest Hits 98.1. Well,

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12: I'm meteorologist Mandy Faluber with your updated forecast. 66 tonight under mainly clear skies. East winds around 5 miles per hour. Chance of thunderstorms. Tomorrow, high temperatures reach up to 86. Sunshine mixed with clouds at times. Mainly cloudy skies expected. Tomorrow night, chance of thunderstorms. Lows level off around 67. That's the latest forecast on Greatest Hits 98.1. Right now, 72.

Greatest Hits 38.1, Pat Benatar. Hit me with your best shot. I was talking about Friday Night Live. Here's a song from Kiss, a single that was released off their live album. But coming up in the next couple of weeks on Friday Night Live, Prince, John Lennon, Duran Duran, Billy Joel, David Bowie, and many more on the next couple of weeks of Friday Night Live. Friday nights, 10 o'clock.

98.1, get on your boogie shoes. How about that, KCM, the Sunshine Band here. 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Tomorrow night, it's an age is just a number theme park. 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

Greatest Hits 98.1, Supertramp, it's the logical song. Well, Patti Smyth had a career with the band Scandal, then she had a solo career in the 80s, she had this, then she also went on after this, later on, a couple years later, had a couple of hits with Don Henley helping her out, but here she is with Scandal, Patti Smyth and The Warrior.

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12: 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This week, Casey takes you back to September 9th, 1972. 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

Greatest Hits 78.1. If you're going to have one hit that stands the test of time, do it that way. A Flock of Seagulls. Of course, their hairdo stood the test of time, too. Not that we're wearing it anymore, but just that you remember them for that song and that haircut. Here comes CCR now.

Greatest Hits 98.1. I was telling you about Friday Night Live and the upcoming lineup. We do have a concert coming up in just a few weeks, September 18th. We're going to do highlights from Sirius Moonlight. That's the line from Mr. David Bowie in one of his big singles. And we're going to feature that coming up as we do every Friday night. We talk live concert albums. Hopefully you're up that late. You can hang around and stick around for that. And then tomorrow, a very interesting Rolling Stones concert with Friday Night Live.

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11: I'm meteorologist Mandy Faluber with your updated forecast. Lows dip down to about 66 overnight under mainly clear skies. Easterly winds around 5 miles per hour. Chance of thunderstorms. Thursday, highs level off around 86. Partly cloudy. Thursday night, chance of thunderstorms. Lows level off around 69. That's the latest forecast on Greatest Hits 98.1. Right now, it's 70 degrees.
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Greatest Hits 38.1, a couple days into September now. That means we're just weeks away, a couple of weeks away, from our big Oktoberfest, Northern Wisconsin State Fairgrounds in Chippewa Falls. 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It all kicks off with kegs and eggs Friday morning on September 18th. 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

Greatest Hits 98.1. There you go. Some New Jersey music, not just from the state, but the album New Jersey from Bon Jovi. A lot of pressure was on that album, following up Slippery When Wet, but did very well for them. Bon Jovi there and the SOS Band. Sometimes you just got to slow things down. It's Greatest Hits 98.1.

Bunkies weather-wise tonight, it's low 65. So that's kind of where we opened up this morning, but that is about 11 degrees warmer than we should see this time of year. I still have my air conditioning on. What's the deal?

0: This Labor Day weekend, Greatest Hits 98.1 is playing the songs that at one point were the most popular songs in America. 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

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A lot of times this is the place where I remind you that it's late at night. I get it. But sometimes your brain works funny this late at night. What are you thinking about right now? It's probably not even music related. You're just kind of listening to us in the background. But whatever's on your mind, you can text us. Share a story, ask a question, share a joke or two. Murph loves getting all your texts in the morning. You can do that 715-835-0999. 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
2: I'm meteorologist Mandy Faluber with your updated forecast. Lows dip down to about 66 overnight under mainly clear skies. Easterly winds around 5 miles per hour. Chance of thunderstorms. Thursday, highs level off around 86. Partly cloudy. Thursday night, chance of thunderstorms. Lows level off around 69. That's the latest forecast on Greatest Hits 98.1. Currently, it's 70 degrees.
3: Casey Kasem has unlocked the American Top 40 vaults and is replaying original shows from the 80s. This week, Casey takes you back to September 5th, 1981. That's when Rick Springfield wanted Jesse's Girl. The Manhattan Transfer told us about the boy from New York City. The Pointer Sisters got a man with a slow hand. And Ray Parker Jr. sang that old song. You'll hear those songs, all the top 40 hits, and the long-distance dedications from September 5th, 1981, right here on American Top 40, The 80s.
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2: I'm meteorologist Mandy Faluber with your updated forecast. Lows dip down to about 66 overnight under mainly clear skies. Easterly winds around 5 miles per hour. Chance of thunderstorms. Thursday, highs level off around 86. Partly cloudy. Thursday night, chance of thunderstorms. Lows level off around 69. That's the latest forecast on Greatest Hits 98.1. Currently, it's 70 degrees.

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0: This Labor Day weekend, Greatest Hits 98.1 is playing the songs that at one point were the most popular songs in America. 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
1: I'm meteorologist Mandy Faluber with your updated forecast. Lows dip down to about 66 overnight under mainly clear skies. Easterly winds around 5 miles per hour. Chance for storms Thursday, high of 86, mainly cloudy skies. Chance of thunderstorms Thursday night, lows level off around 69, partly cloudy. That's the latest forecast on Greatest Hits 98.1. Currently 70.
2: Casey Kasem has unlocked the American Top 40 vaults and is replaying original shows from the 70s. This week, Casey takes you back to September 9th, 1972. That's when the Jackson 5 were looking through the windows. Donna Fargo was the happiest girl in the whole USA. Chicago spent a Saturday in the park. And Nilsson put the lime in the coconut. 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

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We'll travel through Brazil's countryside into Paraná, where we'll visit farms, cooperatives, and research centers that showcase the innovation and sustainability that now make Brazil one of the world's leading agricultural producers. We'll wrap it up in spectacular Rio de Janeiro, where iconic landmarks, the rhythm of Carnival, and the sun-soaked shores of Copacabana Beach create the perfect grand finale to our beautiful trip. 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
1: Hi, I'm Bob Bolsel, and we got a great tour lined up for next spring. We're going on a tour to Brazil, April 6th to the 21st. Love to have you come along. We'll visit the mighty Amazon rainforest, Brazil's agricultural heartland, and the unforgettable wonders of Rio de Janeiro. We begin in Manaus, the gateway to the Amazon, where families

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1: I'm meteorologist Mandy Faluber with your updated forecast. Lows dip down to about 66 overnight under mainly clear skies. Easterly winds around 5 miles per hour. Chance for storms Thursday, high of 86, mainly cloudy skies. Chance of thunderstorms Thursday night, lows level off around 69, partly cloudy. That's the latest forecast on Greatest Hits 98.1. Currently 70.

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1: Hi, I'm Bob Bosal, inviting you to join me on a tour to South America. 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

0: this Labor Day weekend. 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
1: I'm meteorologist Mandy Faluber with your updated forecast. Chance for storms today. Otherwise, cloudy skies expected. Highs level off around 85. Southeast winds 5 to 10 miles per hour. Chance for storms tonight, 69. Slight chance of rain showers. Tomorrow, 87. A blend of clouds and sun. That's the latest forecast on Greatest Hits 98.1. Right now, 69.
2: Casey Kasem has unlocked the American Top 40 vaults and is replaying original shows from the 80s. This week, Casey takes you back to September 5th, 1981. That's when Rick Springfield wanted Jesse's Girl. The Manhattan Transfer told us about The Boy from New York City. The Pointer Sisters got A Man with a Slow Hand. And Ray Parker Jr. sang that old song. You'll hear those songs, all the top 40 hits, and the long-distance dedications from September 5th, 1981, right here on American Top 40, The 80s.
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CCR, a little after 5 with Murph at Greatest Hits 98.1. Who'll stop the rain? So tonight at 7 o'clock, Thursday theme park ride, climb aboard with Alex Edwards. Tonight's theme is Age is Just a Number Theme Park. Songs with a specific age mentioned in the title. Think, for instance, Edge is 17. She's sexy and 17. See, there's a couple. I'm not going to give them all away. It's tonight, 7 o'clock with Alex Edwards on Greatest Hits 98.1. MJ, don't stop till you get enough.

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12: Be sure to grab that umbrella on your way out the door, as we are tracking scattered showers and even a few thunderstorms working up from the southwest early this morning. In fact, those chances are going to stick with us all day long. In between, while mostly to partly cloudy skies, it is going to be muggy with afternoon highs in the 80s. Tonight, partly to mostly cloudy, shower and storm chances continue, cooling to the upper 60s. On 13 First Alert, meteorologist Derek Dahlman.

Than a Feeling on Greatest Hits 98.1 Labor Day weekend, a very special Labor Day weekend, as we trot out every number one hit from the 1970s and 80s. All Labor Day weekend long, we started after Casey Kasem Saturday morning. So 10 a.m. Saturday morning, it kicks in, goes until 8 o'clock on Saturday. Sunday, we'll start after Casey and go till 9 p.m. And then on Labor Day, we're going to pick it back up again at 6 a.m. and go until the end of the 80s. At midnight. It's all coming up this weekend. We got some special guest stars sitting in on Monday for Labor Day, too, sitting in for me and Kirk and Alex and Luke, Tommy Shaw, Lazy Man Drew, and Terry Ryan. Don McLean on Greatest Hits 98.1.

Good and twice shy. Greatest hits, 98.1. We're in September, and that means it's the month of Oktoberfest. Oktoberfest in Chippewa Falls, 23rd annual Oktoberfest in Chippewa Falls. We'll have the Festmeisters Gala, kegs and eggs, breakfast with Midwest Family, Eau Claire, Northern Wisconsin State Fairgrounds, September 18th and 19th. 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Staying in the police, wrapped around your finger. This is Greatest Hits 98.1 out of radio in Chippewa Falls, Lake Halley, Altoona, and Menominee. 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
1: Still rock and roll to me, Billy Joel at Greatest Hits 98.1 this weekend, Labor Day. It will be, of course, the Buckshot Run. That's a tradition. That's Saturday at Carson Park in Eau Claire. Jim Falls Sturgeon Festival going on in Jim Falls with the Demo Derby and the parade and much more. That's taking place over the weekend. And right here, we're playing number ones. Number ones of the 70s and 80s all weekend long, brought to you by Wisconsin Credit Union on Greatest Hits 98.1. Whatever your Labor Day weekend plans, thanks for bringing us along and turning us up. We appreciate that. Chicago, 25 or 6 to 4.

0: Tom Petty and the Heartbreakers, Don't Do Me Like That, at Greatest Hits 98.1, 23rd Annual Oktoberfest in Chippewa Falls. 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

0: 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Morgan McCarthy from the 715 Newsroom on this Thursday morning. Morgan?
1: Well, good morning. Here's what we're learning today. We'll start in the courts not too far from us, where bond is set at $10,000 for a Pierce County woman charged in the death of her three-week-old infant. The child was found unresponsive in March, later pronounced dead. 23-year-old Jessie Lee Kittleson reportedly telling police she used drugs throughout her pregnancy. And charges against her now include possession of methamphetamine as party to a crime and first-degree reckless homicide. Well, they're fleshing out the details of a sewer project in Chippewa. And work is set to begin on that maintenance project. It comes after City Council approved a $2 million bid to replace and upgrade a sewer siphon that runs beneath Duncan Creek. Officials in the city say construction will occasionally require some closures on the waterway, and that's while crews complete the work. The sewer line is considered a key piece of the city's wastewater infrastructure and needed significant maintenance. Officials now hope the project will be finished by the end of the year. Well, if you're looking for a new gig, the Eau Claire Police Department could be looking for you as they seek some additions to the ranks. More details and application information online. You can find that link set up for you at 715newsroom.com. From those patrols on the ground, it's eyes on the sky, with Wisconsin State Patrol saying they'll be above Eau Claire County today. The patrol's air support unit will be monitoring I-94. That main goal is traffic law enforcement. They're going to give the same treatment to the skies above Highway 29 in Chippewa tomorrow. Just something to put on your commuting radar. And how about something to put in the lunchbox? What is rarebit, besides just a funky way to say rabbit?
2: Today is Welsh Rarebit Day, a play on the word rabbit, but there's no meat of any kind in this dish. It dates back to 1725, and it's a pure comfort peasant dish. Hot cheese sauce cooked in ale with spices poured over bread. No rabbit, no expensive ingredients, and something most kids will eat. Grown-ups, too. So hit the cheese aisle today and fancy up that grilled cheese Welsh style. I'm Bree Tennis.
1: 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You can unpack headlines anytime, 715newsroom.com. I'm Morgan McCarthy.

Springsteen dancing in the dark. We'll take a look at the Labor Day weekend forecast in just a few with 13 First Alert Weather. We've got that coming up. This Labor Day, we celebrate the number ones, all the number ones of the 70s and 80s all weekend long. 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
9: Be sure to grab that umbrella on your way out the door, as we are tracking scattered showers and even a few thunderstorms working up from the southwest early this morning. In fact, those chances are going to stick with us all day long. In between, well, mostly to partly cloudy skies, it is going to be muggy with afternoon highs in the 80s. Tonight, partly to mostly cloudy, shower and storm chances continue, cooling to the upper 60s. On 13 First Alert, meteorologist Derek Dahlman.
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0: Pretenders, Brass and Pocket, Greatest Hits 98.1, coming up next weekend, coming September 12th, Eau Claire Event District, Trinity Strength in Service Summit, featuring Colorado's first female F-16 fighter jet pilot, Tracy La Tourette, Jackie O. It's a star-studded lineup of inspirational speakers. I talked with Tracy, and Tony Mattson from Trinity Equestrian Center, and we'll have that interview for you. You can find the interview, in fact, at the 715newsroom.com. Look for the 715 Newsmakers podcast. We'll also have it early, if you're up early Sunday morning at 5 a.m. We'll have that for you, the 715 Newsmakers, featuring that very interesting and inspirational interview. That's all got to do with Strength in Service Summit coming up next weekend at the Eau Claire Event District. Sheryl Crow with Murph in the morning.
1: This ain't no disco. It ain't no country club either. This is L.A.

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1: Well, good morning. Here's what we're learning today. We'll start in the courts not too far from us, where bond is set at $10,000 for a Pierce County woman charged in the death of her three-week-old infant. The child was found unresponsive in March, later pronounced dead. 23-year-old Jessie Lee Kittleson reportedly telling police she used drugs throughout her pregnancy. And charges against her now include possession of methamphetamine as party to a crime and first-degree reckless homicide. Well, they're fleshing out the details of a sewer project in Chippewa. And work is set to begin on that maintenance project. It comes after City Council approved a $2 million bid to replace and upgrade a sewer siphon that runs beneath Duncan Creek. Officials in the city say construction will occasionally require some closures on the waterway, and that's while crews complete the work. The sewer line is considered a key piece of the city's wastewater infrastructure and needed significant maintenance. Officials now hope the project will be finished by the end of the year. Well, if you're looking for a new gig, the Eau Claire Police Department could be looking for you as they seek some additions to the ranks. More details and application information online. You can find that link set up for you at 715newsroom.com. From those patrols on the ground, it's eyes on the sky, with Wisconsin State Patrol saying they'll be above Eau Claire County today. The patrol's air support unit will be monitoring I-94. That main goal is traffic law enforcement. They're going to give the same treatment to the skies above Highway 29 in Chippewa tomorrow. Just something to put on your commuting radar. And how about something to put in the lunchbox? What is rarebit, besides just a funky way to say rabbit?
2: Today is Welsh Rarebit Day, a play on the word rabbit, but there's no meat of any kind in this dish. It dates back to 1725, and it's a pure comfort peasant dish. Hot cheese sauce cooked in ale with spices poured over bread. No rabbit, no expensive ingredients, and something most kids will eat. Grown-ups, too. So hit the cheese aisle today and fancy up that grilled cheese Welsh style. I'm Bree Tennis.
1: It's rare that adding cheese will ever lead to anything bad. You can unpack headlines anytime, 715newsroom.com. I'm Morgan McCarthy.com.
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0: 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Age is Just a Number Theme Park. 7 o'clock with Alex Edwards. So it's songs Alex has found with specific ages mentioned in the title. Steely Dan gets a play tonight, as do the Beatles. We'll have that tonight at 7 o'clock on Greatest Hits 98.1.
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4: Advantage Brewers. The Brewers picked up another win against the Cubs last night by a score of 9-5. And the Brewers did so even with an off night from their ace pitcher, Jacob Mizorowski, who only went four innings and gave up five earned runs, all of which were in the first two innings of the game. But the offense and the bullpen came through, led by Jackson Chirio's four hits, including a home run, and a bullpen that only gave up one hit for the rest of the game. The Brewers will now go for the series win with Logan Henderson on the mound for the crew. First pitch for tonight's game is at 6:15. The Twins, meanwhile, fell 11-6 to the Tigers in 12 innings yesterday. And it was announced yesterday that Lambeau Field will host both the men's and women's Badger hockey teams for games on February 20th. The women's team will take on Ohio State, and the men's team will take on Michigan. For Sports Talk 105.1, I'm Dan Casper.

0: Hits 98.1 with Murph. We'll have Casey's American Top 40 this weekend. The 70s on Saturday from 7 to 10. It'll be 1972. And then the 80s on Sunday from 6 to 10 a.m. We'll take you back to 1981. And then right after that, on both Saturday and Sunday, we'll launch right into the number ones of the 70s and 80s, a special theme weekend brought to you by Wisconsin Credit Union. All Labor Day weekend long here. 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

0: class. Should I stay or should I go? Now, tomorrow and through the weekend, we're setting a couple of things aside because we've got some special programming coming up with the Labor Day weekend. So there will be no addition of Chippewa Valley dedications, which we normally do 8:20 on Friday mornings with writer in residence, Ken Szymanski. And you know what he was famous for, of course, Casey Kasem's long-distance dedications. Well, Ken came up with a great idea. What if we moved it a little closer, moved it a little Chippewa Valley dedications? So some of the dedications right around here, right around the Chippewa Valley, right around the 715. And we got that coming up 8:20. We'll take tomorrow off, but then we'll be back on the 11th with that here on Greatest Hits 98.1. Morgan McCarthy is right here with the latest from the 715 Newsroom. Morgan?
1: Well, good morning. Here's what we're learning today. We'll start in the courts not too far from us, where bond is set at $10,000 for a Pierce County woman charged in the death of her three-week-old infant. The child was found unresponsive in March, later pronounced dead. 23-year-old Jessie Lee Kittleson reportedly telling police she used drugs throughout her pregnancy. And charges against her now include possession of methamphetamine as party to a crime and first-degree reckless homicide. Well, they're fleshing out the details of a sewer project in Chippewa, and work is set to begin on that maintenance project. It comes after City Council approved a $2 million bid to replace and upgrade a sewer siphon that runs beneath Duncan Creek. Officials in the city say construction will occasionally require some closures on the waterway, and that's while crews complete the work. The sewer line is considered a key piece of the city's wastewater infrastructure and needed significant maintenance. Officials now hope the project will be finished by the end of the year. Well, if you're looking for a new gig, the Eau Claire Police Department could be looking for you as they seek some additions to the ranks. More details and application information online. You can find that link set up for you at 715newsroom.com. From those patrols on the ground, it's eyes on the sky, with Wisconsin State Patrol saying they'll be above Eau Claire County today. The patrol's air support unit will be monitoring I-94. That main goal is traffic law enforcement. They're going to give the same treatment to the skies above Highway 29 in Chippewa tomorrow. Just something to put on your commuting radar. And how about something to put in the lunchbox? What is rarebit, besides just a funky way to say rabbit?
2: Today is Welsh Rarebit Day, a play on the word rabbit, but there's no meat of any kind in this dish. It dates back to 1725, and it's a pure comfort peasant dish. Hot cheese sauce cooked in ale with spices poured over bread. No rabbit, no expensive ingredients, and something most kids will eat. Grown-ups, too. So hit the cheese aisle today and fancy up that grilled cheese Welsh style. I'm Bree Tennis.
1: It's rare that adding cheese will ever lead to anything bad. You can unpack headlines anytime, 715newsroom.com. I'm Morgan McCarthy. I'm Morgan.

Thursday morning. We've been having so much fun. Thanks, by the way, to Dirk and Carl and Jake and Joe and the team at EC Moving and Storage, because they've been helping us with the organization, logistics, distribution of the school supplies and the backpacks. And we had a big day yesterday. Kathy Strecker stopped by from Chippewa Falls Schools. Kelly Christensen from Eau Claire Public Schools Foundation. Rhea Lozano from United Way of the Greater Chippewa Valley. A little later on today, we're going to be popped by Literacy Chippewa Valley, dropping off some backpacks and new and gently used kids' books that you donated. Thank you, thank you, thank you for all the fine work. Thanks to Hy-Vee and thanks to Amundsen's Appliance. 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And thanks to Student Transit for all their great work and so many of our other great partners that made this happen, including Tommy's Express Car Wash and Northwestern Bank and St. Croix Casinos and Window Depot USA of Northwest Wisconsin. Red Oak Exteriors, by the way, they're also partnering up with us for our Oktoberfest celebration, and we're going to have several celebrations, including the big one coming up in Chippewa Falls with our Kegs and Eggs Breakfast and Festmeister Gala and all that September 18th and 19th. So thanks to everybody for getting involved in all of that. Now, I mentioned a little bit earlier with our Chippewa Valley dedications with Ken Zemanski, and who's the writer in residence, of course, and you see his work in Volume 1 all the time, and he's created this CV Dedications, which I really like this. It's kind of bringing it local, bringing it here to the 715 with Casey's classic tradition of the long-distance dedications. People have been asking, well, if you got a dedication to make, where do I send that to? Here it is, CV Dedications at GreatestHits981.com. 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

0: is at Greatest Hits, 98.1 Labor Day weekend. Plenty of things going on. Well, Friday is Food Truck Friday with the Volume 1. That's taking place down by Phoenix Park. They've also, this weekend, Jim Falls Sturgeon Festival with the Demo Derby and the parade and so much more in Jim Falls. Now, of course, at Carson Park, you get a couple more chances, your last two chances to enjoy the train rides at Carson Park this summer, this Labor Day weekend. Trains are running both Sunday and Labor Day Monday, noon to 5, brought to you by the friendly volunteers at the Chippewa Valley Railroad Association. And by the way, this was kind of a neat honor here, too. The print editors at Volume 1 magazine gave us the Kids Pick headline and picture above the Kids List page of activities in their August 20th, 2026 issue. And that is very nice of them, by the way, and well-deserved. So make that part of your Labor Day weekend plans. Carson Park train rides going on this Sunday and Monday, noon to 5 at Chippewa Valley Railroad. Now, bring us along, too, on the train ride or road trip or whatever you got going this weekend. We're going to do the number ones of the 1970s, number ones of the 1980s in chronological order. We'll start it off Saturday morning, right after Casey Kasem's America Top 40 here on Greatest Hits 98.1, brought to you by Wisconsin Credit Union and curated by our very own Luke Anthony. He puts a lot of effort into this, and it shows. It's going to be a lot of fun with our number ones weekend this weekend.
1: He's got sunshine on a cloudy day. 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

Jesse's Girl, Greatest Hits, 98.1, 702. There's an act that has performed around the area and done well every place he's been. Northern Wisconsin State Fair, Ashley for the Arts in Arcadia, Summer Jam here in Eau Claire at the Eau Claire Event District, Rick Springfield. It's Murph here. I don't often point these kinds of things out, but I want to on this one. This is very special. This is a special opportunity for you to hear what I thought was a very enlightening, inspirational conversation about the Strength and Service Summit and the keynote speaker, Jackie O, that's kind of her nickname, the first female combat pilot of fighter pilot of an F-16 in Colorado. Now, she has taken her message, and she will be at the Strength and Service Summit coming to the Eau Claire Event District with Trinity Equestrian Center. Tony Madsen from Trinity Equestrian Center, myself, caught up with Jackie O, and that conversation, it's going to air here at Greatest Hits 98.1, 5 o'clock Sunday morning. That may be a little bit early for you. I get that. So here's the deal. You can download it now. You could go take a listen to it. Go to the 715newsroom.com. You'll see it there right at the top of the page, and you can just click on that and share it with friends, too. It is well worth sharing because it is an inspirational message that is going to, it's going to have you just a little choked up. Yours truly, the host, was more than a little choked up. So you'll find it. 715newsroom.com, 715 Newsmakers Podcast, the conversation with Jackie O and Tony Madsen. I want you to check it out. I think you'll appreciate it.

0: Morris with Murph at Greatest Hits 98.1, 69 degrees with some clouds. It's still feeling summerish with this weather. 82 isolated showers a little later on, but fall is right around the corner here. Won't be that far away. And Oktoberfest isn't that far away. We're making plans for pancakes and kegs and eggs. That's beer and eggs and pretzels and other great goodies that we're going to have with all kinds of fun with our kegs and eggs breakfast. It'll be 8 o'clock until 10:45, and then come out to breakfast and then go right on in. That's a free admission into Oktoberfest on Friday when you come out to breakfast. So join us for breakfast that morning and then go right on in and spend the day with us at Oktoberfest in Chippewa Falls. Festmeister Gala is the night, gala is the night before. And that, by the way, it takes a separate ticket, NWSFA.com. You can find out more there. How would you like to win tickets to Oktoberfest for the weekend? We got that too. You can win those when you go to aroundthe715.com or greatesthits981.com. Simple as that. Get it on your calendar, the 18th and 19th. Glockenspiel, beer, bands, couple of stages, one presented by Festival Foods, the other presented by Midwest Family, Eau Claire, all kinds of great music. Yeah, polka, plenty of that. Shottish, sure. Flying Dutchman, probably even the chicken dance and all kinds of other things, but lots of other great music too. Great food, great beverages, and just a fun, fun time at Oktoberfest. Get in on winning right now. We're going to check that forecast from 13 First Alert Weather Guy, Derek Dahlman. We'll do that in just a couple.
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6: Be sure to grab that umbrella on your way out the door, as we are tracking scattered showers and even a few thunderstorms working up from the southwest early this morning. In fact, those chances are going to stick with us all day long. In between, well, mostly to partly cloudy skies, it is going to be muggy with afternoon highs in the 80s. Tonight, partly to mostly cloudy, shower and storm chances continue, cooling to the upper 60s. On 13 First Alert, meteorologist Derek Dahlman.
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7: This is a test of the emergency alert system.

We'll get to that 82 today with those isolated thunderstorms. Keeping an eye on those, kind of a muggy-ish sort of day. Jody Watley, looking for a new love. 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

0: Greatest Hits 98.1. We're here. We're here in Altoona. Glad to be here. And, of course, this is a great place to live throughout the Chippewa Valley and so many great things to do. It's Food Truck Friday tomorrow. Also, it's Jim Fall Sturgeon Festival this weekend. That's going on Buckshot Run, Carson Park on Saturday. Also, Sunday and Monday, Carson Park, Chippewa Valley Railroad. Yeah, a last chance to take in the train rides at Carson Park this summer, this Labor Day weekend. That's noon to 5 on both Sunday and Monday. And right here at Greatest Hits 98.1, we got it cooked up for you pretty good. Luke's put a really good one together, and that is number one songs of the 70s and 80s in chronological order. We're going to take a couple of breaks in there. We're going to have Casey's American Top 40. We'll take a couple of little breathers because we don't want to be giving you one of the hot hits of, 1975 at, like 2 in the morning. We could do it at a little more appropriate time than all that. So that's what we're going to do. We'll take a couple little breathers, but then for the most part, right through Labor Day night, we will have the number ones of the 70s and 80s right here at Greatest Hits 98.1. So whether you're headed down to Phoenix Park for something, whether you go to Carson Park, whether you're up to Jim Falls for their Sturgeon Festival taking place, whatever you got going, maybe you're getting out to a high school football game, whatever might be taking place, tell you what, bring us along. We've got the tunage for you here on Greatest Hits 98.1. Aerosmith coming up in a moment, and we want to catch up what's going on around the 715 with Morgan.
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2: Well, good morning. Here's what we're learning today. We'll start in the courts not too far from us, where bond is set at $10,000 for a Pierce County woman charged in the death of her 3-week-old infant. The child was found unresponsive in March, later pronounced dead. 23-year-old Jessie Lee Kittleson reportedly telling police she used drugs throughout her pregnancy. And charges against her now include possession of methamphetamine as party to a crime and first-degree reckless homicide. Well, they're fleshing out the details of a sewer project in Chippewa. And work is set to begin on that maintenance project. It comes after City Council approved a $2 million bid to replace and upgrade a sewer siphon that runs beneath Duncan Creek. Officials in the city say construction will occasionally require some closures on the waterway, and that's while crews complete the work. The sewer line is considered a key piece of the city's wastewater infrastructure and needed significant maintenance. Officials now hope the project will be finished by the end of the year. If you're looking for a new gig, the Eau Claire Police Department could be looking for you as they seek some additions to the ranks. More details and application information online. You can find that link set up for you at 715newsroom.com. From those patrols on the ground, it's eyes on the sky, with Wisconsin State Patrol saying they'll be above Eau Claire County today. The patrol's air support unit will be monitoring I-94. That main goal is traffic law enforcement. They're going to give the same treatment to the skies above Highway 29 in Chippewa tomorrow. Just something to put on your commuting radar. And how about something to put in the lunchbox? What is rarebit, besides just a funky way to say rabbit?
3: Today is Welsh Rarebit Day, a play on the word rabbit, but there's no meat of any kind in this dish. It dates back to 1725, and it's a pure comfort peasant dish. Hot cheese sauce cooked in ale with spices poured over bread. No rabbit, no expensive ingredients, and something most kids will eat. Grown-ups, too. So hit the cheese aisle today and fancy up that grilled cheese Welsh style. I'm Bree Tennis.
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0: Greatest Hits 98.1. See, I think Morgan kind of double clutched there a little bit. I think that rarebit has effects on people. It does. Especially if you have rarebit for breakfast, perhaps. Aerosmith, Dream On, Murph in the Morning, 723, 69 with clouds. We'll get to 82 today with some isolated thunderstorms.

0: on so much fun in Chippewa Falls. So much. Oktoberfest, September 18th and 19th. 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We've got tickets to Rock the Dome, Boogie and the Yo-Yos, their last appearance this year in these parts, in this area. 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That's on October 17th. 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We got more goodies with Best Summer Ever as well, so check in there. That's presented in part by Four Treasures Adventure Park. All that and then some. We got Mycon Cinema tickets, tickets to Rock Falls Raceway. Let's not forget Fallout Drags is coming up in a couple of weeks here at Rock Falls Raceway, just 8 miles south of Eau Claire. Racing action into the fall at Rock Falls.
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8: Advantage Brewers. The Brewers picked up another win against the Cubs last night by a score of 9-5. And the Brewers did so even with an off night from their ace pitcher, Jacob Mizorowski, who only went 4 innings and gave up 5 earned runs, all of which were in the first 2 innings of the game. But the offense and the bullpen came through, led by Jackson Chirio's 4 hits, including a home run, and a bullpen that only gave up 1 hit for the rest of the game. The Brewers will now go for the series win with Logan Henderson on the mound for the Crew. First pitch for tonight's game is at 6:15. The Twins, meanwhile, fell 11-6 to the Tigers in 12 innings yesterday. And it was announced yesterday that Lambeau Field will host both the men's and women's Badger hockey teams for games on February 20th. The women's team will take on Ohio State, and the men's team will take on Michigan. For Sports Talk 105.1, I'm Dan Casper.
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Real greatest hits, 98.1. Yeah, it's not done with summer just yet. No, no, no, no. Best summer ever continues. Presented by Four Treasures Adventure Park. And that, of course, is right here in.

0: 23rd annual Oktoberfest. We got tickets to that. Creed is coming in over the weekend over at Mystic Lake Amphitheater, and tickets are up for grabs for that. We've got, September 19th, Henry Cho will be with his Empty Nest tour at the Pablo Center. Rock the Dome, October 17th. And Made Pro for Mom, doing a great thing once again. 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
0: 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I went in there April 2024. 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I can keep going with all of my activities. So let's say, for instance, I'm in a lunchroom and I'm dishing up mashed potatoes and gravy or whatever they're dishing up these days at the lunchrooms, you know, whatever. Supposedly, I'm scooping up some tater tots. I'm feeling better because I'm standing on my feet and I'm helping out. 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Sure, it's almost fall, but let's think summer here. 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

0: 97 Greatest Hits, 98.1. I should explain myself a little bit more. I was talking about the 715 Newsmakers podcast, and very interesting conversation. Well, I certainly thought so. I loved the subjects I was talking with. They were awesome. And it is coming up on Sunday's Newsmakers program. Jackie O, that's her nickname. Tracy LaTourette is the keynote speaker for the Service in or Strength and Service Summit from Trinity Equestrian Center coming up at Eau Claire Event District on the 12th. And she talks about, well, she talks about 9/11. She talks about persistence. And she talks about not quitting. Not quitting and not quitting today. Maybe push it one more day or a couple more days, that kind of thing. Just it's a very, I hope you get a chance to check it out and share it with friends too, because I think there might be some friends that might need a little inspiration out of all this. You'll get it in the interview. You'll definitely get it at the Strength in Service Summit. So what you do is go to 715newsroom.com, and then you'll see it there at the top of the page, 715's Newsmakers. I invite you to check it out. It's about a 25-minute conversation that we have, and it's our feature this weekend on 715 Newsmakers. Phil Collins on the way. We got Grand Funk. Oh, let's check into what's going on around the 715 this Thursday morning with Morgan McCarthy. Morgan, what's doing?
1: Well, good morning. Here's what we're learning today. We'll start in the courts not too far from us, where bond is set at $10,000 for a Pierce County woman charged in the death of her three-week-old infant. The child was found unresponsive in March, later pronounced dead. 23-year-old Jessie Lee Kittleson reportedly telling police she used drugs throughout her pregnancy. And charges against her now include possession of methamphetamine as party to a crime and first-degree reckless homicide. Well, they're fleshing out the details of a sewer project in Chippewa. And work is set to begin on that maintenance project. It comes after City Council approved a $2 million bid to replace and upgrade a sewer siphon that runs beneath Duncan Creek. Officials in the city say construction will occasionally require some closures on the waterway, and that's while crews complete the work. The sewer line is considered a key piece of the city's wastewater infrastructure and needed significant maintenance. Officials now hope the project will be finished by the end of the year. Well, if you're looking for a new gig, the Eau Claire Police Department could be looking for you as they seek some additions to the ranks. More details and application information online. You can find that link set up for you at 715newsroom.com. From those patrols on the ground, it's eyes on the sky, with Wisconsin State Patrol saying they'll be above Eau Claire County today. The patrol's air support unit will be monitoring I-94. That main goal is traffic law enforcement. They're going to give the same treatment to the skies above Highway 29 in Chippewa tomorrow. Just something to put on your commuting radar. And how about something to put in the lunchbox? What is rarebit, besides just a funky way to say rabbit?
2: Today is Welsh Rarebit Day, a play on the word rabbit, but there's no meat of any kind in this dish. It dates back to 1725, and it's a pure comfort peasant dish. Hot cheese sauce cooked in ale with spices poured over bread. No rabbit, no expensive ingredients, and something most kids will eat. Grown-ups, too. So hit the cheese aisle today and fancy up that grilled cheese Welsh style. I'm Bree Tennis.
1: 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You can unpack headlines anytime, 715newsroom.com. I'm Morgan McCarthy.

greatest hits, 98.1 in the air tonight. Phil Collins, it's Murph on a Thursday morning tonight. The theme park ride, it's specific ages is what, age is just a number, right? Well, Alex is going to have some fun tonight, 7 o'clock, with that, some songs that feature a specific age. 16 and 17 come up quite a bit, as does 64, just to give you a hint. Here's Grand Funk with Murph.

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And let's see, we got Steinholding and keg rolling and beer and dancing and bands and, oh, so much fun. And, of course, our kegs and eggs breakfast with Midwest family Eau Claire. Isn't she lovely? Stevie Wonder on Greatest Hits 98.1.

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6: Scattered showers and a few thunderstorms are likely at points throughout the day as we find ourselves under mostly to partly cloudy skies. It is going to be warm and muggy once again, our afternoon high topping out in the mid-80s. As we go into tonight, still that chance of a few showers and storms, partly to mostly cloudy, down to a low of 68. We'll dry out tomorrow, partly to mostly sunny, highs near 90. On 13 First Alert, meteorologist Derek Tallman.
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Loverboy working for the weekend. Greatest hits, 98.1. Well, let's keep it with the Canadian acts. We could. We go from Loverboy from Canada to Dan Hartman. I Can Dream About You, another Canadian act here on Greatest Hits 98.1. 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
1: Well, good morning. Here's what we're learning today. We'll start in the courts not too far from us, where bond is set at $10,000 for a Pierce County woman charged in the death of her three-week-old infant. The child was found unresponsive in March, later pronounced dead. 23-year-old Jessie Lee Kittleson reportedly telling police she used drugs throughout her pregnancy. And charges against her now include possession of methamphetamine as party to a crime and first-degree reckless homicide. Well, they're fleshing out the details of a sewer project in Chippewa. And work is set to begin on that maintenance project. It comes after City Council approved a $2 million bid to replace and upgrade a sewer siphon that runs beneath Duncan Creek. Officials in the city say construction will occasionally require some closures on the waterway, and that's while crews complete the work. The sewer line is considered a key piece of the city's wastewater infrastructure and needed significant maintenance. Officials now hope the project will be finished by the end of the year. Well, if you're looking for a new gig, the Eau Claire Police Department could be looking for you as they seek some additions to the ranks. More details and application information online. You can find that link set up for you at 715newsroom.com. From those patrols on the ground, it's eyes on the sky, with Wisconsin State Patrol saying they'll be above Eau Claire County today. The patrol's air support unit will be monitoring I-94. That main goal is traffic law enforcement. They're going to give the same treatment to the skies above Highway 29 in Chippewa tomorrow. Just something to put on your commuting radar. And how about something to put in the lunchbox? What is rarebit, besides just a funky way to say rabbit?
2: Today is Welsh Rarebit Day, a play on the word rabbit, but there's no meat of any kind in this dish. It dates back to 1725, and it's a pure comfort peasant dish. Hot cheese sauce cooked in ale with spices poured over bread. No rabbit, no expensive ingredients, and something most kids will eat. Grown-ups, too. So hit the cheese aisle today and fancy up that grilled cheese Welsh style. I'm Bree Tennis.
1: 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You can unpack headlines anytime, 715newsroom.com. 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

0: John Henley, boys, this summer at Greatest Hits 98.1 Jim Falls Sturgeon Festival this weekend in nearby Jim Falls in Chippewa County. Always a great place to get out to for all kinds of fun there because, well, they've got the demo derby, they've got the parade, and so much more. They got a lot more going on, live entertainment, and all kinds of great fun to be had in Jim Falls. Last weekend at a great time in Fairchild for their Fairchild Fun Days. That was a lot of fun being in the parade and seeing a lot of folks in downtown, the downtown area of Fairchild. That was neat. And Village of Fairchild. That was a whole lot of fun. And thanks for listening, by the way, to Greatest Hits 98.1 in Fairchild. We're going to check in with Captain Dan Casper shortly here. Find out what's going on with sports. Plenty. We're in the thick. We're starting to get into the thick of the football season. Baseball playoffs headed toward the World Series. Big games this week for the Brewers and the Cubs. So all of that and then some coming up.
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8: Advantage Brewers. The Brewers picked up another win against the Cubs last night by a score of 9-5. And the Brewers did so even with an off night from their ace pitcher, Jacob Mizorowski, who only went 4 innings and gave up 5 earned runs, all of which were in the first 2 innings of the game. But the offense and the bullpen came through, led by Jackson Chirio's 4 hits, including a home run, and a bullpen that only gave up 1 hit for the rest of the game. The Brewers will now go for the series win with Logan Henderson on the mound for the crew. First pitch for tonight's game is at 6:15. The Twins, meanwhile, fell 11-6 to the Tigers in 12 innings yesterday. And it was announced yesterday that Lambeau Field will host both the men's and women's Badger hockey teams for games on February 20th. The women's team will take on Ohio State, and the men's team will take on Michigan. 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

0: Every Little Step, Bobby Brown, at Greatest Hits 98.1, and we've got number ones all weekend long. The number ones of the 70s and 80s, a special theme weekend brought to you by Wisconsin Credit Union. We'll kick it in early Saturday morning after KC's America Top 40. So we'll get KC's from 7 to 10 Saturday morning, and then the weekend truly begins, and we'll take it right through Labor Day night, finishing it up with the number ones of the 80s on Labor Day night. So plenty right here at Greatest Hits 98.1 this weekend.
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0: Murph, once again for the Good Feet Store, it's back to school time. And that's not just back to school for the kids. 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

0: Bob Seger and the Silver Bullet Band, Hollywood Nights, the greatest hits, 98.1. Keep in touch with what's going on around the 715, from Oktoberfest to Trinity's Strength in Service Summit to so much more that's taking place, and you could be part of that. Rock the Dome. You could be part of that. Rock the Dome with Boogie and the Yo-Yos out at the Loopies. Coming up in October 17th. All that and then some. Aroundthe715.com is powered by Window World Chippewa Valley, and Best Summer Ever, which continues on a little bit, is presented by Four Treasures Adventure Park here in Eau Claire. Morgan McCarthy in the 715 newsroom this Thursday morning. Morgan, what's doing?
1: Well, good morning. Here's what we're learning today. We'll start in the courts not too far from us, where bond is set at $10,000 for a Pierce County woman charged in the death of her three-week-old infant. The child was found unresponsive in March, later pronounced dead. 23-year-old Jessie Lee Kittleson reportedly telling police she used drugs throughout her pregnancy. And charges against her now include possession of methamphetamine as party to a crime and first-degree reckless homicide. Well, they're fleshing out the details of a sewer project in Chippewa. And work is set to begin on that maintenance project. It comes after City Council approved a $2 million bid to replace and upgrade a sewer siphon that runs beneath Duncan Creek. Officials in the city say construction will occasionally require some closures on the waterway, and that's while crews complete the work. The sewer line is considered a key piece of the city's wastewater infrastructure and needed significant maintenance. Officials now hope the project will be finished by the end of the year. If you're looking for a new gig, the Eau Claire Police Department could be looking for you as they seek some additions to the ranks. More details and application information online. You can find that. That link's set up for you at 715newsroom.com. From those patrols on the ground, it's eyes on the sky, with Wisconsin State Patrol saying they'll be above Eau Claire County today. The patrol's air support unit will be monitoring I-94. That main goal is traffic law enforcement. They're going to give the same treatment to the skies above Highway 29 in Chippewa tomorrow. Just something to put on your commuting radar. And how about something to put in the lunchbox? What is rarebit, besides just a funky way to say rabbit?
2: Today is Welsh Rarebit Day, a play on the word rabbit, but there's no meat of any kind in this dish. It dates back to 1725, and it's a pure comfort peasant dish. Hot cheese sauce cooked in ale with spices poured over bread. No rabbit, no expensive ingredients, and something most kids will eat. Grown-ups, too. So hit the cheese aisle today and fancy up that grilled cheese Welsh style. I'm Bree Tennis.
1: 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I'm Morgan McCarthy.

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ELO, living thing.

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Buck Dharma wrote this next one for Blue Oyster Cult after he was diagnosed with an irregular heartbeat. He thought, you know, if I'm going to die, yeah, it'd be kind of cool to see people that I've known, that I've lived with and loved up in heaven. It's not about suicide.

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10: Scattered showers and a few thunderstorms are likely at points throughout the day as we find ourselves under mostly to partly cloudy skies. It is going to be warm and muggy once again, our afternoon high topping out in the mid-80s. As we go into tonight, still that chance of a few showers and storms, partly to mostly cloudy, down to a low of 68. We'll dry out tomorrow, partly to mostly sunny, highs near 90. On 13 First Alert, meteorologist Derek Dahlman.
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Hanging out on the dark side, that is the Beaver Brown Band, along with John Cafferty. Switch them around, that's a band's name. It's Greatest Hits, 98.1 Kirk Anthony with you, along with Sir Elton John.

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This is not a Rod Stewart original song. He's the third person to do it. The Persuaders originally did it in 1973. You may remember their song, Thin Line Between Love and Hate. Then in 1982, Robert Palmer did it. Rod Stewart did it in 1984.

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If a heart of glass gets broken, you know, like love broken, is that like shattering? You have little shards inside your chest. Not quite sure what Blondie had in mind, but take a

Greatest Hits 98.1, Phil Oakey of the Human League says that that song is not a love song. It's actually the power struggle between two people in a relationship. And fun little facts, early days of MTV, that song got played a lot and led kind of a mini British invasion in the early 1980s.

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0: this Labor Day weekend. 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It's the number one way to wrap up the best summer ever. Happy Labor Day weekend from Greatest Hits 98.1.
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5: Scattered showers and a few thunderstorms are likely at points throughout the day as we find ourselves under mostly to partly cloudy skies. It is going to be warm and muggy once again, our afternoon high topping out in the mid-80s. As we go into tonight, still that chance of a few showers and storms, partly to mostly cloudy, down to a low of 68. We'll dry out tomorrow, partly to mostly sunny, highs near 90. On 13 First Alert, meteorologist Derek Dahlman.
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Greatest Hits 98.1. It is Thursday, and that means it's another Thursday theme park ride. Age is just a number theme park. That is going on tonight, right around 7 o'clock. Songs with a specific age mentioned in the title. You have to tune in. Alex will explain more tonight.

Greatest Hits 98.1. This next band has a brand new album dropping out about a week and a half or so, September 11th, called You May Offend. And of course, the Proclaimers.

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That, of course, Peter Frampton here on Greatest Hits 98.1 as we sneak through your 10 o'clock hour. My name is Kirk Anthony. Hope the Thursday in your life is going well. 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

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Billy Idol said of this next song, the little sister mentioned in the lyrics, not his little sister. It's actually about a lady that he loves while she's marrying someone else. Said it's not a love song, it's really an anti-love song. But many people still play it at their wedding reception. Just because it mentions wedding, he's a little perplexed about that.

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It is tough to believe that in a little over a week, September 13th, will be the 7th anniversary of Eddie Money's death. Man, seems longer and seems so much shorter than that. He's a great musician. Greatest Hits 98.1.

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6: Scattered showers and a few thunderstorms are likely at points throughout the day as we find ourselves under mostly to partly cloudy skies. It is going to be warm and muggy once again, our afternoon high topping out in the mid-80s. As we go into tonight, still that chance of a few showers and storms, partly to mostly cloudy, down to a low of 68. We'll dry out tomorrow, partly to mostly sunny, highs near 90. I'm 13 First Alert meteorologist Derek Dahlman.
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Greatest Hits 98.1. It is almost Labor Day weekend, and we're going to do something a little fun. We've done it a few years ago. But starting Saturday, we are going to play every single number one song the way it happened. All throughout the 70s and the 80s. Starts Saturday, ends on Labor Day.

It's time to bring the ship into shore and throw away the oars forever. And maybe find a really good life preserver, too. John Murphy on Greatest Hits 98.1.

Six is so good at that. They have nice slow beginnings to some of their songs, and then they rip it up, and that is good stuff. A little Renegade. It's Greatest Hits, 98.1. My name is Kirk Anthony. This lady, Belinda Carlisle.

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It's like, because Steelers Wheel had some rough times with their record labels, and they thought, you know, it's kind of like we're stuck with no place to go, and that was it.

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ding that is Anita Ward. Ringing bells all over the place here in the Chippewa Valley. It's Greatest Hits 98.1. This lady, not ringing bells, but, well, she's a material girl. It's Madonna.

Greatest Hits 98.1. We travel back to the late 1960s for your number one at noon. And this guy was right on the verge of having a whole bunch of commercial success. But in December of 1967, he died in a plane crash just outside of Madison, Wisconsin. And this song is really about him and part of his life. He moved from Georgia and decided to move out to San Francisco area. And there was a club owner out there that offered him a chance to either stay at the hotel during his three-run stint there or at a little boathouse in Sausalito. Well, this guy loved the outdoors, so he chose the boathouse. And, where there's a boathouse, more than likely there's a dock. And it just so happens to be in a bay. Otis Redding is the very first person to have a number one song after they died. It is a 4-week number one in March and April of 1968. Sitting on the dock of the bay, your number one at noon.

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10: A few more showers and thunderstorms are possible through the rest of our Thursday as we continue under mostly to partly cloudy skies. High temperatures will make it back above average to the mid-80s. As we head into tonight, still the chance of a couple showers and storms, partly to mostly cloudy, cooling off to the upper 60s. And then tomorrow we're dry, partly to mostly sunny, but it will be warm and muggy, a high of 88. On 13 First Alert, meteorologist Derek Dahlman.
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Bon Jovi bringing the intensity in that one. That is Runaway here on Greatest Hits 98.1 and streaming at greatesthits981.com. Really a one-hit wonder. Well, there's no doubt this group is a one-hit wonder here in the United States. Kaja Goo Goo.

Greatest Hits 98.1. I never had my fingers bleeding from a guitar, but I did when I was younger get a whole bunch of blisters after batting practice for baseball. So, kind of the same thing, but not even close. It's Greatest Hits 98.1.

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8: Casey Kasem has unlocked the American Top 40 vaults and is replaying original shows from the 80s. This week, Casey takes you back to September 5th, 1981. That's when Rick Springfield wanted Jesse's Girl. The Manhattan Transfer told us about the boy from New York City. The Pointer Sisters got a man with a slow hand. And Ray Parker Jr. sang that old song. You'll hear those songs, all the top 40 hits, and the long-distance dedications from September 5th, 1981, right here on American Top 40 Theater.

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It's the O'Reilly Auto Parts Test and Tune. 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

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That guy, Howard Jones, actually played for a couple years with Ringo Starr and his all-star band. That's kind of cool. 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
8: A few more showers and thunderstorms are possible through the rest of our Thursday as we continue under mostly to partly cloudy skies. High temperatures will make it back above average to the mid-80s. As we head into tonight, still the chance of a couple showers and storms, partly to mostly cloudy, cooling off to the upper 60s. And then tomorrow we're dry, partly to mostly sunny, but it will be warm and muggy, a high of 88. On 13 First Alert, meteorologist Derek Dahlman.
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Greatest Hits 98.1. Lionel Richie has a way with words. You're the sun, you're the rain. Not sure if you're the hail or the dust devil. Time will, oh, if you could work that in a lyric to dust devil, that would be a good one. It's the way my mind is working today.

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1: Sediment. It's kind of gross. 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I'm Michelle Magadant Skinner, candidate for state senate. 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I'm Michelle Magadant Skinner, and my plan? 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

Greatest Hits 98.1. Luke is coming in at the top of the hour. I'm out of here. He's in. He will get you through your Thursday afternoon. Music coming up from Eagles, Steve Miller Band. Let's not forget about Kool and the Gang. All that, much, much more. All that's after Kansas.

Greatest Hits 98.1 with John Murphy in the morning. Good afternoon. I'm Luke Anthony, getting the much needed rain. Most of us are, certainly up the north and west. 13 First Alert weather is coming soon. Here's Careless Whisper.

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11: A few more showers and thunderstorms are possible through the rest of our Thursday as we continue under mostly to partly cloudy skies. High temperatures will make it back above average to the mid-80s. As we head into tonight, still the chance of a couple showers and storms, partly to mostly cloudy, cooling off to the upper 60s. And then tomorrow we're dry, partly to mostly sunny, but it will be warm and muggy, a high of 88. On 13 First Alert, meteorologist Derek Dahlman.
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Tonight we have the 90s at 9 Deep Track, just after 9 o'clock. A Bryan Adams song from the 90s, maybe you haven't heard since the 90s. 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
10: A few more showers and thunderstorms are possible through the rest of our Thursday as we continue under mostly to partly cloudy skies. High temperatures will make it back above average to the mid-80s. As we head into tonight, still the chance of a couple showers and storms, partly to mostly cloudy, cooling off to the upper 60s. And then tomorrow we're dry, partly to mostly sunny, but it will be warm and muggy, a high of 88. On 13 First Alert, meteorologist Derek Dahlman.
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Greatest Hits, 98.1. I'm Luke Anthony. Seemed like I was going to be able to get away maybe a month or two without mowing. Not the case now that we've got this little bit of rain over the more than a little bit earlier today, several days ago, yeah. Grass is coming up, and most importantly, the weeds, and especially the quack grass coming up. Notice that, too? Yeah. Time to mow. You're a super tramp.

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That, of course, includes Call Me, number one song of all of 1980. So when we're in the number ones from 1980, you will hear Call Me this weekend on Greatest Hits 98.1.

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That Saturday is when Rock the Dome happens at Loopy's Dome, benefiting the Chippewa Falls YMCA. And yes, Boogie and the Yo-Yos are back. They put on a great, great, great show. 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

0: Greatest Hits 98.1 with John Murphy in the morning. John Cougar, now known as John Mellencamp, originally known as John Mellencamp, but at the time known as John Cougar, and Hurts So Good. On the way, speaking of names, we have a man named Dobie.
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0: man named Dobie. Not too many Dobies in pop music, but a very prominent one right there. Dobie Gray and Drift Away on Greatest Hits 98.1. 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
1: Good afternoon. Here's what's trending now. At least two victims are dead. Several people shot in a downtown Minneapolis apartment high-rise with Mark Mayfield. We hear more.
2: Interim Minneapolis Chief of Police Bill Peterson says the suspected shooter is also dead, but it's unclear how he died. Six people were injured, including three police officers who responded to the scene. Two of those officers were shot and are recovering. FBI Director Kash Patel says the FBI is responding to the shooting. I'm Mark Mayfield.
1: On the national stage, a stopgap funding bill to temporarily prevent a government shutdown through December 11th has been signed by President Trump. Across the union, a data breach that may have exposed millions of U.S. driver's licenses under investigation by the FBI. In headlines that move us closer to our area, a student with a fake weapon was detained. Bond is set for a woman charged in the death of her infant. Air patrols are planned in Eau Claire County today. It'll be Chippewa tomorrow to put eyes on the sky. The Wisconsin DNR is offering some ATV and UTV safety reminders ahead of Labor Day weekend. Chippewa flushes out details on sewer upgrades. And as we look local, UW River Falls Humane Handling Institute trains livestock processors. You can see some photos of handling the piggies online in this local story with your stop at 715newsroom.com. I'm Morgan McCarthy.
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9: 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Chicago spent a Saturday in the park. And Nilsson put the lime in the coconut. 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
11: A few more showers and thunderstorms are possible through the rest of our Thursday as we continue under mostly to partly cloudy skies. High temperatures will make it back above average to the mid-80s. As we head into tonight, still the chance of a couple showers and storms, partly to mostly cloudy, cooling off to the upper 60s. And then tomorrow we're dry, partly to mostly sunny, but it will be warm and muggy, a high of 88. On 13 First Alert, meteorologist Derek Dahlman.
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That song you will hear this weekend as we go through every number one hit of the 1970s and 1980s in chronological order all Labor Day weekend, starting after Casey Kasem's American Top 40 of the 70s on Saturday morning. We'll go throughout most of the day Saturday. Then on Sunday, we will resume after Casey Kasem's American Top 40 of the 80s, go well into the evening. And then on Labor Day Monday, a whole lot more number ones, all in order of going to number one here on Greatest Hits 98.1.

Greatest Hits 98.1 News now about movies, TV, and streaming. Nora O'Donnell is returning to CBS Mornings. She was on the show, you may recall, from 2012 and 2019, went to the CBS Evening News, was there till 2024. She has filled in occasionally on CBS Mornings. Well, now she will be an official co-anchor alongside Gayle King and Nate Burleson. Michael Jackson, Wanna Be Starting Something, Greatest Hits 98.1.

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Vienna, Austria, and Young Turks in Turkey. There's Rod Stewart.

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0: fight for people. 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
0: We need more working class folks to represent us in D.C. that aren't so far left or so far right. We'll want to work across the aisle to actually get things done.
3: Sue, what is your name again?
4: Rebecca Cook.
3: I've seen you.
4: I'm running against Derek Van Orden, so
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4: Thank you. Exactly.
0: All right, have a good day, you guys.
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0: I'm Rebecca Cook, candidate for Congress, and I approve this message, paid for by Cook for Congress.
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0: Ever-present reminders. Always something there to remind me. That's Naked Eyes and Greatest Hits 98.1. 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
1: Good afternoon. Here's what's trending now. At least two victims are dead, several people shot in a downtown Minneapolis apartment high-rise with Mark Mayfield. We hear more.
2: Interim Minneapolis Chief of Police Bill Peterson says the suspected shooter is also dead, but it's unclear how he died. Six people were injured, including three police officers who responded to the scene. Two of those officers were shot and are recovering. FBI Director Kash Patel says the FBI is responding to the shooting. I'm Mark Mayfield.
1: On the national stage, a stopgap funding bill to temporarily prevent a government shutdown through December 11th has been signed by President Trump. Across the union, a data breach that may have exposed millions of U.S. driver's licenses under investigation by the FBI. In headlines that move us closer to our area, a student with a fake weapon was detained. Bond is set for a woman charged in the death of her infant. Air patrols are planned in Eau Claire County today. It'll be Chippewa tomorrow to put eyes on the sky. The Wisconsin DNR is offering some ATV and UTV safety reminders ahead of Labor Day weekend. Chippewa flushes out details on sewer upgrades. And as we look local, UW River Falls Humane Handling Institute trains livestock processors. You can see some photos of handling the piggies online in this local story with your stop at 715newsroom.com. I'm Morgan McCarthy.
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Greatest Hits 98.1 and Wonderful Tonight. Tonight, we have the 90s at 9 deep track. Just after 9 o'clock, a Bryan Adams hit from the 90s. Maybe you haven't heard since the 90s. Song produced by Mutt Lange. Similar sound then to this song produced by Mutt Lange, Def Leppard's Hysteria.

Greatest Hits 98.1. It's time to do the movie tune of the week, where we play a song from a movie. Now, this Labor Day weekend, we're playing every number one hit of the 70s and 80s in chronological order. So, for the movie tune of the week, thought, let's play the only James Bond song to go to number one. It's not Live and Let Die. That got to number two. It's not Nobody Does It Better. It's one of several songs blocked from the top spot by You Light Up My Life. Rather, the only James Bond theme song to go to number one on the Billboard Hot 100 was A View to a Kill. Duran Duran. So you will hear it this weekend as we go through every number one of the 70s and 80s in order. Hearing it right now as we do the movie tune of the week on Greatest Hits 98.1.

That was the movie tune of the week. Is there a song from a movie you want to hear? 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
7: A few more showers and thunderstorms are possible through the rest of our Thursday as we continue under mostly to partly cloudy skies. High temperatures will make it back above average to the mid-80s. As we head into tonight, still the chance of a couple showers and storms, partly to mostly cloudy, cooling off to the upper 60s. And then tomorrow we're dry, partly to mostly sunny, but it will be warm and muggy, a high of 88. On 13 First Alert, meteorologist Derek Dahlman.
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That song could have been a Phil Collins solo hit. He wrote it at the same time he was writing other songs that ended up on his first solo album. He wasn't really intending to make a solo album, but he was writing songs on his own. And then Genesis went back in the studio and he presented it and they decided to record it as a Genesis song. Then Phil Collins released his first solo album, Face Value, which, by the way, is getting re-released 2 weeks from tomorrow, 45th anniversary edition, 4 LP box set and such. Here are the Cars and Greatest Hits, 98.1.

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That is a Saturday, as always. Loopy's Dome with Boogie and the Yo-Yos performing. 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
4: 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I'm Michelle Magadant Skinner, candidate for State Senate. 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

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Back-to-back songs you'll hear as we go through every number one hit of the 70s and 80s this weekend. Keep on Loving You, a number one hit. Superstition, a number one hit.

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Not cold of late, although a little cooler today. The rain, but we're going to get hot again. 13 First Alert Weather's coming soon. Tell you about the upcoming weather. Coming days, we're going to Labor Day weekend. 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
10: 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The Manhattan Transfer told us about the boy from New York City. The Pointer Sisters got a man with a slow hand. And Ray Parker Jr. sang that old song. 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
9: A few more showers and thunderstorms are possible through the rest of our Thursday as we continue under mostly to partly cloudy skies. High temperatures will make it back above average to the mid-80s. As we head into tonight, still the chance of a couple showers and storms, partly to mostly cloudy, cooling off to the upper 60s. And then tomorrow we're dry, partly to mostly sunny, but it will be warm and muggy, a high of 88. On 13 First Alert, meteorologist Derek Dahlman.

was a custom version of the Heart of Rock and Roll. Huey Lewis added on different cities, and versions of that song were sent out to different cities all across the country. That was the Minneapolis-Milwaukee version he did.

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And let's bring the Chippewa Valley together, one song at a time.

0: Greatest Hits 98.1. 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

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Thursday theme park, the age is just a number theme park. Songs with a specific age mentioned in the title. Coming up at the top of the hour. 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
2: Tonight, it's an age is just a number theme park. Tonight, four songs with a very specific age right there in the title. And apparently, rock and roll has a favorite age because we're going to spend our first two stops at the age of 17. And there are plenty of other famous ages in music. Alice Cooper declared, "I'm 18, Genesee, and look back at 17. And even when the age doesn't make the title, it can become one of the most famous lines in the song. Think of the Beatles, introduce us to a girl who was just 17. ABBA's Dancing Queen was young and sweet, only 17. So we'll begin tonight at, you guessed it, 17. The Stray Cats released this one on their 1983 album Rant and Rave with the Stray Cats. Brian Setzer apparently thought 17 deserved a little more rockabilly swagger. Here's song number one, She's Sexy and 17. A Thursday theme park tonight on Greatest Hits 98.1.